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1: Oh, I bet you'd be a good fuck.
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0: too nice to be real. Too nice.
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